0: Somos Radio Shopping.
1: We've never actually been asked to play on MTV Unplugged. But if we did, it might sound a bit like this.

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This song's I don't think you ever heard it, but it's a new song, but it was written a long time ago. It's dedicated to the bastard that married my mama.

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And she knows she's more than just a little, you know, misunderstood. She has

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Can't you see my walls are crumbling? And she looks up at the building, she says,

0: Shopping Delivery. 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
1: I wanna talk to you.